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0: Cause I gotta have faith. 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
1: 6242-1063. Who do I have on the phone here?
2: This is James.
1: G'day, James. How are you, mate?
2: I'm good, thanks. How are you?
1: I'm very good. Now, we are in school holidays. Do you have things organised, James? What's the situation at the moment?
2: Well, nothing organised yet, but I do have three kids that are already starting to get a bit rowdy.
1: Yeah, well, it's pretty normal come Wednesday, day three.
2: Yep.
1: I may have a survival kit for you, mate.
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1: On your James, a school holiday survival pack coming your way, which features Circus Arlo, National Zoo and Aquarium, Go Boat, Flip Out, Cockington Green Gardens, Goodberries, Frozen Custard, Yarralumla PlayStation, and Power Kart Raceway, Canberra's ultimate indoor family entertainment centre. 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That pack all sorted out for Mr. James over there. Another school holiday survival pack tomorrow with Patty in the workday as we continue on here at Mix. His Soft Sell.

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Hey there, it's Hayley in for Kristen and Nige this morning on Canberra's Mix 106.3. The Kristen and Nige show returns Monday, July 20. So just about a week to go until the guys are back. I'm very excited for them to return because it's been lonely in here. It actually hasn't been that lonely though, to be honest, because I've had you and I've had just great music to keep me company. More music on the way in just a tick with Deb Harry and Tom Petty and the Heartbreakers.